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Music is my best friend.

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I was young and stupid. So, do you have any superpowers? 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